0: Light the Way from Leon Bridges off his new album Happiness Anytime that's coming September 25th. Really cool thing about that, the whole album was produced by Jay Lloyd and Lydia Kiddo. You may have heard us mention their names a few times recently. They are both members of the band Jungle, but then had their own side project, Loaded Honey. And if you listen to the music from Loaded Honey, you can absolutely hear the influence on that Leon Bridges track. So I'm looking forward to that. We started the hour with The Tallest Man on Earth, Wind and Walls on WNRN. Hope you enjoyed World Cafe. Hope you'll enjoy everything I play for you for the next 4 hours. I'm Matt Donahue, filling in for Dan Krasnegor tonight. Let's hang out, and let's continue in just 1 minute with one of the 23 artists from across the Commonwealth that are coming together on Saturday, August 22nd, to celebrate Dead Air 5 with us.
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0: It is getting closer and closer. 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WNRN.org/deadair. 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This is one of the 23 artists from across the Commonwealth that is going to join us. It's John Robert with Did It Just Because.

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0: Chauffeur from the Womack Sisters, their self-titled album is coming out this Friday. Bob Marley and the Wailers, Lively Up Yourself, and Commonwealth Music from John Robert out of Edinburgh, Virginia, did it just because. He's going to be joining 22 other Commonwealth artists performing the music of the Grateful Dead at Dead Air 5, Saturday, August 22nd at the Jefferson Center in Roanoke. We broadcast in Roanoke at 99.5 FM. We're also in Amherst, Madison Heights, and Lynchburg at 89.9 FM. Wherever you're listening, I appreciate you being here, and I want you to get ready to turn up the volume. We're going to hear a little bit of Yip Yip Yow next.
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0: 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It's Joyce Manor with Glitterer and FFO Chillin' on Monday, August 17th. 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
0: 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I told you I wanted to play a song that I'd like for you to turn up. It's one of my favorite songs. It's a great song to drive down the road, listen to loudly, but, you know, protect your ears, but also turn it up. It's Caroline Rose, Yip Yip Yow.

0: That is Javelin from Kevin Morby. The Head and the Heart, Misconnection, The Strokes, Someday, and Caroline Rose, Yip Yip Yow on WNRN. I don't know about you. I had a pretty big weekend. I went and saw The Spider-Man. I really enjoyed it. That's all I'll say. I don't want to spoil anything. But suffice to say, maybe you missed your favorite weekend show like I did. I missed New Love Mixtape while I was out watching Spider-Man. I didn't wake up quite early enough to listen to Grateful Dead and Friends or Bluegrass Sunday Morning. The good news is, no matter what your schedule is, you can listen to your favorite show. 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

0: WNRN presents two upcoming shows in the Commonwealth for WNRN's 30th anniversary. The Abbott Brothers at Elmwood Park in Roanoke, September 5th. When it's beyond Orion's Bell. And Sierra Farrell at Tink Pavilion in Charlottesville, September 8th.
1: Well, honey, I could break 100 down at the Dollar Bill Bar.
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0: Ride Lonesome from Beck. He did do a version of that song with Sierra Farrell as well. That's the title track off his album coming September 18th. Interpol with Evil from back in 2004. The album Antics, love that. And River Shook, Country Angel, off their self-titled album that's out now. And WNRN presents River Shook at the Southern Cafe and Music Hall in Charlottesville. That show's on September 22nd. Here's the Red Clay Strays with Don't Wanna Know.
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Sierra Farrell just helping out everybody, lending that incredible voice to many songs. We talked, well, what, 20 minutes ago, that she did a version of Ride Lonesome with Beck. That is Mumford & Sons featuring Sierra Farrell on here. Now, Mumford & Sons are going to be at John Paul Jones Arena in Charlottesville September 20th. But a couple weeks before that, WNRN presents Sierra Farrell at the Tink Pavilion for a sold-out WNRN 30th anniversary show. If you couldn't make it to that show, Sierra will be back in the Commonwealth performing at Farm Aid in Virginia Beach on September 26th. The Stone Roses started the hour with I Want to Be Adored. This is WNRN. I'm Matt Donahue, and it's A Beautiful Life. That's the name of this song from Francis of Delirium.

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I Feel Hope coming from Alabama Shakes. Their new album, I Must Be Drowning, is coming out on the 28th, and it still delights me to no end. Their debut album came out in 2012, called Boys and Girls. And to this day, if you go onto Google and search Alabama Shakes, Boys and Girls, the first thing that shows up is the first ever radio session they ever did with us, with WNRN, in the studios I'm sitting in right now. Back in late 2011, about 6 months before they put out that debut album, they performed for us. And you can check out that performance at WNRN.org, our YouTube page at WNRN Radio, or, as I mentioned, just search Alabama Shakes, Boys and Girls. The Decemberists was before that with O Valencia. This is WNRN in Roanoke at 99.5 FM and Waynesboro and all around the Shenandoah Valley at 94.3 FM. Kiwi Jr. have a new album coming out on Friday. It's called Blowing Up. That's the title of this song.

0: I'm Gonna Let You Call Me Baby together, Gray Delisle and Les Green from their album Gray and Green. And if you like that song, the great news is you can get it for free right now. 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That was Johnny Moonshine. Lily and Madeline, Can't Help the Way I Feel, and Kiwi Jr., Blowing Up, the title track from their album that's coming out on Friday. 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

Thunder Cowboy from Andrew Saw off his debut album, American Rough, that is out now. The track features H.C. McIntyre. And you can see a performance that Andrew Saw did in our studios about 2 months ago, right before the release of that brand new album. He performed that song for us and a couple others. And if I do say so myself, his voice sounded incredible in our studios. And I recommend you check out that session we did with Andrew Saw at WNRN.org. Florence and the Machine, You've Got the Love, Old 97's Murder, or a Heart Attack, and U2 Street of Dreams on listener-supported independent music radio, WNRN, inching closer to Saturday, August 22nd. That is the date of Dead Air 5, the date that more than 20, in fact, we're up to 23 Commonwealth artists right now, will be getting together at the Jefferson Center in Roanoke to perform the music of Grateful Dead. Aaron Lunsford, the Brothers Young, Chris Liggett, the Young Sinclairs, John Robert, M. Forrest, C. Burroughs, David Schultz, Almond Flowers, they will be there, and you should be there too. 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Here's Pool Girl, Call It What You Want.

summer's day, when I thought I'd lay myself down to rest in a big field of tall grass. I lay there in the sun and felt it caressing my face as I fell asleep and dreamed. I dreamed I was in a Hollywood movie and that I was the star of the movie. This really blew my mind, the fact that me

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In her hand was a bottle of wine, in the other a glass. She poured some of the wine from the bottle into the glass and raised it to her lips.

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The song is Home Depot, the artist Medium Build. His album King of Having Fun is coming September 4th. And Claro's Sexy to Someone on WNRN. I'm Matt Donahue. I'm filling in for Dan Krasnegor tonight. Hope that's okay. Hope you're doing okay. I, for one, am very excited for the release of the new album from Phoebe Bridgers, Lost Weekend, coming out this Friday, and I am a little bit bitter about the really cool thing that she's doing. You see, in the lead-up to the release, I believe the first showings were last night and tonight. I've stopped looking because that's how bitter I am. She is doing a really cool partnership with science museums and planetariums across the country. Here in Virginia, specifically the Science Museum of Virginia in Richmond and the Virginia Living Museum in Newport News. Basically, laser projection or video shows within the planetarium dome set to her album. And the reason I'm bitter, I mean, those sold out in seconds after she announced them. So I'm only bitter because other people get to experience this really cool thing and I don't get to. But sometimes that life, and you got to kind of deal with it. And I'm going to deal with it by playing you the new song from Phoebe Bridgers that I really enjoy called Lost Boys.

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0: Tank and the Bangas move. Government Mule Dreaming Out Loud featuring Ivan Neville and Ruthie Foster. Government Mule is going to be at Allianz Amphitheater doing a co-headline show with Ziggy Marley on September 27th. And Phoebe Bridgers' Lost Boys from her album Lost Weekend. That's coming out this Friday. This is WNRN, where yesterday, this past Monday, you got a new member list email in your inbox. If you're a WNRN supporting member, you got that email. You get it every Monday just after 5 p.m. It keeps you up to date with what we've got going on, but it's also your way to get into exclusive experiences and events and win dozens and dozens of concert tickets. I can tell you, if you have not checked your member list email yet, go back in your inbox and check it, because you've got a chance to win tickets to Easy Star All-Stars in Richmond September 5th, the Watermelon Pickers Fest featuring Monrovia and Cabinet in Berryville September 10th through the 12th, Minus the Bear at the National September 17th, Dermot Kennedy coming to Allianz Amphitheater in Richmond on October 1st, Line Dance Lex at Courthouse Square in Lexington. Those are a small sample of the concert tickets you could win in the member list. You can get gift cards to the Rebeck Vineyards Labor Day Wine and Music Festival in Amherst or Virginia Scenic Railway. Every member gets that inbox, that member list, straight to their inbox, just like Haley in Henrico, who just became a new member. Thank you so much, Haley. 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You can also find out more about Dead Air 5 while you're there. 23 Commonwealth artists, that being bands from Virginia, coming together to play the music of the Grateful Dead in one night, Saturday, August 22nd. At the Jefferson Center in Roanoke. This is one of those artists. It's M. Forrest, Nowhere Bound.
1: One, two.

0: Man of His Word from Cassius Culpepper. If you're curious just how great his voice and that song sounds inside of a cave, we can answer that for you. We did a in-studio session underground. It wasn't in a studio. It was in Grand Caverns in Grottoes. Cassius performing for about 100 WNRN members. Those videos are up, and it is a fantastic session for you to watch at WNRN.org. I'm with her before that, Call My Name. They're going to be at Farm Aid in Virginia Beach, September 26th. Low Moon, This Is It. And M. Forrest, Nowhere Bound. M. Forrest is one of the 23 Commonwealth artists that are going to be at Dead Air 5, Saturday, August 22nd at the Jefferson Center in Roanoke, performing the music of the Grateful Dead one after the other. All the details on that, WNRN.org/deadair. 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

0: being in the southwest part of Virginia, you would not think that we have the amount of diversity that we do in the Roanoke Valley, but we absolutely do. And so local colors exist to celebrate that, to recognize the heritages that are here in the Roanoke Valley. My name is Lisa Spencer. I am the executive director of Local Colors. We actually started out as a festival from a small event in 1991. There were four countries featured for a two-hour event. The representative for China, Pearl Fu, had the vision that this was something that should happen on a regular basis. The Local Colors Festival was birthed from that. Within 5 years, it went from four countries to 30 countries being represented.
1: Local Colors now features a variety of cultural events throughout the year, including a Lunar New Year festival and Hispanic Heritage Month celebration. Lisa has gotten frequent feedback that these events make participants feel seen, celebrated, and truly interwoven into the fabric of the Roanoke community.
0: It's important to recognize the people who are here, even if they've been here for a long time. Let's say they are second, third generation immigrants. They still want to honor their cultural heritage, and we want to do that too.
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That's BB Stockwell, When You Know. She's going to be at the Southern Cafe and Music Hall in Charlottesville September 26th. 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I'm Matt Donahue, and this is Death Cab for Cutie from their latest album, I Built You a Tower, Stone Over Water.

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That is The Thing from Pokey LaFarge off his album Rent Money, coming September 11th. I know Mark Keefe is a big fan of that song. Garbage, Only Happy When It Rains, and King Tough, Invisible Ink. It's listener-supported independent music radio, WNRN, and today has been a New Music Tuesday. Every Tuesday is the day that we introduce brand new songs to our playlist. So this song got its first spin on WNRN a little bit earlier today from her new album, Middle of Nowhere. It's Kacey Musgraves and Mexico Honey.

What if I told you, February 25th of 1998, the 40th Annual Grammy Awards are presented in New York. Bob Dylan, Alison Krauss, and R. Kelly all win 3 awards each, with Dylan winning Album of the Year for Time Out of Mind. Sean Colvin's Sonny Came Home wins both Record of the Year and Song of the Year, and Paula Cole wins Best New Artist. 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
1: That is Fly On from Future Birds, and from the year 1998, a song that I still love. I'm not going to tell you how young I was when I first heard that song, but I still love it so many years later. That was Cardigans with My Favorite Game. We've been looking back at the year 1998 all this week, and we'll continue through Sunday. You see, we're celebrating 30 years of independent music radio, WNRN, broadcasting right here in the Commonwealth. And as part of that celebration, we wanted to dig through the history of our broadcast years. So this year, or this week, is going to be all about the year 1998. We'll have some special things for you. Robert Earl Keane before that, Over the Waterfall. Robert's going to be at the Lime Kiln Theater in Lexington coming up on Friday. And Kacey Musgraves' Mexico Honey from her new album, Middle of Nowhere. This is WNRN. We have been here for 30 years thanks to the support of people like you. That allows us to play music to stay completely independent. It also allows us to run our Here Together program, where every single hour we lend a mic to other 501c3 nonprofits across the Commonwealth doing incredible things, and let them tell you, in their words, how they're serving the community. So we're going to check in with one of those nonprofits here, and you give me 2 minutes. We're going to be back with new music from Wishy.
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Beaches in Tennessee is the brand new music from Cage the Elephant, Portugal the Man before that, and they are going to be at Iron Blossom Music Festival coming up on September 19th and 20th. And if you are a WNRN member but have not checked your member list email yet that came to your inbox yesterday at 5 p.m., do that, because amongst all the things you could enter to win concert tickets to, you could enter to win tickets to Iron Blossom Music Festival. Just letting you know about that. Also heard from Wishy Lovesick. Their album Nature's Pill is coming October 2nd. This is WNRN. I mentioned that we are celebrating 30 years of independent music radio. And by doing that, we're taking a look at different years and events throughout our history. This week is all about 1998, and that includes Take To It 2 with Jeff Sweatman. Every weekday at 2, two versions of the same song back-to-back, so you can hear how different artists took on the same material. So for 1998 week tomorrow, Jeff's going to look at when Fiona Apple covered the Beatles in 1998 for the Pleasantville soundtrack. So we're going to hear her version and the Beatles' original version that was technically released 5 years later. Across the Universe is coming up tomorrow on Take To It 2. Jeff will explain it all. Tune in, check it out. It's always fun right here on WNRN, supported by Sarah Santile and Crazy Rooster Brewing, craft beer and live music in Powhatan. I'm Matt Downey. It's been a pleasure hanging out with you tonight. I'll talk to you again soon. This is Brother Wallace. 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

Vocalist Les Green notably voiced Little Richard in Baz Luhrmann's movie Elvis. After seeing him perform for the first time, Grammy-winning artist Gray Delisle was so inspired by his voice, she wanted to write the perfect song for him. The result is this week's free weekly download, the track I'm Gonna Let You Call Me Baby.

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1: 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I'm Camille Smith from the Women's Initiative, here together on WNRN.
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WNRN presents Hot Pants with Villages and Ramona and the Holy Smokes at the Camel in Richmond, Saturday, September 5th. Come on, baby, have a heart. This ain't no walk too far. So take my money. WNRN is a media sponsor of this event.

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0: American Football released their debut album to little acclaim in 1999 and promptly called it quits. But as time passed, more people fell in love with LP1, and it's since become an emo classic. They reformed in 2014 and released three more albums, including their latest and most ambitious, LP4. Coming up, American Football talk about their place in emo history and perform live on the next World Cafe.
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April 6th of 1998, organizers announced that Lollapalooza will not be staged that summer. Following unsuccessful attempts to sign a major headlining act, the festival would return in 2003. 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
2: 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I'm Katherine Kiefer, here together on WNRN.
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0: WNRN presents two upcoming shows in the Commonwealth for WNRN's 30th anniversary. The Abbott Brothers at Elmwood Park in Roanoke, September 5th. When it's beyond Orion's Bell. And Sierra Farrell at Ting Pavilion in Charlottesville, September 8th.
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WNRN presents Hot Pants with Villages and Ramona and the Holy Smokes at the Camel in Richmond, Saturday, September 5th. Come on, baby, have a heart. This ain't a walk too far. So take my money. WNRN is a media sponsor of this event.

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0: American Football released their debut album to little acclaim in 1999 and promptly called it quits. But as time passed, more people fell in love with LP1, and it's since become an emo classic. They reformed in 2014 and released three more albums, including their latest and most ambitious, LP4. Coming up, American Football talk about their place in emo history and perform live on the next World Cafe.
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1: 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That's from their new album, Far Out Country. We heard Fly On, and we also had Tyler Ramsey in the set. These Ghosts goes back to New Lost Ages. He put that record out about 2 years ago. I am Bob Misago. Good morning, and thanks so much for listening to WNRN, the Shenandoah Valley's 94.3. That's right. You can hear us at 94.3 all up and down the Shenandoah Valley. So you're driving down 81 or you're driving north on 81, just keep it at 94.3. We've got some great music coming up this hour. Joy Aladakun has a new one for us in our next set. We've also got a track from the Red Clay Strays I know you're going to like. A new one from Beck coming up next on WNRN.
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0: New one from Joy Olatokun. It's called Kind. It's on Hope is a Heavy Thing, and that album's coming out towards the end of September. Illiterate Light, some Commonwealth music with that band out of Harrisonburg. Light Me Up goes back to 2023's Sunburned. And Beck, Ride Lonesome, it's the title track for an album also coming out in September. Looking forward to hearing more of that new record when it's out. It's WNRN. We're looking back at 1998 as part of our 30th anniversary celebration. We pulled out some musical highlights from that year to feature on A Decade of Difference, and today it's a look at Death Cab for Cutie, because 1998, that was when they released their first album. That'll be coming up in the 7 and 8 o'clock hours this morning. It's A Decade of Difference on WNRN. Coming up next, a new one from the Red Clay Strays. 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
0: 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It's WNRN with the Red Clay Strays and Don't Want to Know.
3: One, two, three.

What if I told you, August 25th of 1998, Lauryn Hill releases her breakthrough debut album, The Miseducation of Lauryn Hill. It would win 5 out of the 10 Grammys for which it was nominated, and Hill would break records for most nominations and wins by a woman at a single ceremony. 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

0: They always seem to put out some really great albums. They just don't do it very often. This will be the first one in quite a while. Alabama Shakes releasing I Must Be Dreaming at the end of August. We heard I Feel Hope Coming. Chris Knight, another guy who doesn't have too many albums, he has some really good ones. That is his self-titled album you heard from, which came out in 1998, our featured year this week on WNRN. It Ain't Easy Being Me is the name of that song. The Red Clay Strays from their new Grateful and Don't Wanna Know to start our set. Saturday night, join us for some great new music. Desiree Moses is here from 6 till 8 every Saturday with New Love Mixtape, 2 hours of all new music. 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

0: Little girls are responsible for their actions in their homes and communities. They're empowered to use their voice. And then we say they're not only loved by their immediate family, but now they're part of the Real Girls family. My name is Sammy Mobley. I'm the founder and executive director of Real Girls, Responsible, Empowered, and Loved. The foundation of Real Girls is really to help girls recognize what a healthy relationship is. I'm a domestic violence survivor, so I want to make sure that these girls know and they don't end up in the same situation that I almost ended up in.
1: Well, attending a Real Girls Healthy Teen Dating Relationship Forum, seniors Zoe and Leah also shared their experiences with the program.
2: I've been a Real Girl since last year, my junior year. To be true, my mom signed me up. But I'm actually glad she did because I got nice friends. And Miss Tammy's a great mentor. And it's a great place to get leadership skills. Like last year, low-key, I didn't want to talk to anybody. But now this year, like a lot of people know me and stuff. So yeah.
3: The program which I'm in right now is the Leadership Academy. This program, we take high school girls and we bring in elementary school girls and we work on confidence building. I feel like groups like this is important to help with self-esteem and confidence. If I wasn't a Real Girl, I would never be doing this interview. It really helped me like speak up, find my voice, find myself.
0: Well, hoping 20 or 30 years from now, they say, I was a part of this program that really was instrumental in me becoming a woman and my growth.
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0: the band Wife Support from the album Wife Support and Back to Me on WNRN. Ziggy Marley's going to be playing in the Commonwealth next month at Allianz Amphitheater on September 27th, Riverfront Richmond. Co-headline show with Government Mule. We heard Forward to Love going back to 2011's Wild and Free. And we started with one of our Dead Air 5 artists, Dogwood Tales with McMemories, from their new Every Star in Rockingham County. They'll release that just a few days after Dead Air 5 on August 28th. Dead Air 5 is coming to the Jefferson Center in Roanoke. That's happening on August 22nd. We'll have about 24 Commonwealth acts there, including Dogwood Tales, each covering a different Grateful Dead tune. You'll hear from some of our nonprofit friends from across the Commonwealth. It's a great night, Dead Air 5. It's going to be a great night because all the other Dead Airs have been great nights. You can be there too, WNRN.org, for information about tickets and VIP packages. And don't forget, all proceeds benefit WNRN. Dead Air 5, it's happening at the Jefferson Center in Roanoke on August 22nd. Did you know U2's got a new song? We'll hear it next on WNRN. 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

0: Isn't that nice? A new one from Rhiannon Giddens. Carolina Rain is on Hope is the Thing with Feathers, her new album coming out on September 18th. It was the War on Drugs to start the hour. Pain is from A Deeper Understanding, going back to 2017. Good morning, it's WNRN. I'm Bob Masago. Thanks so much for joining us today. In Norfolk, check out WNRN at 102.5. We got a great hour of music lined up for you. We'll hear something from the Rolling Stones. Also have a new one from Phoebe Bridgers. It's going to be Death Cab for Cutie coming up on A Decade of Difference later on this hour, and a new Pool Girl song coming up next on WNRN. 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
3: 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That's Robert Earl Keen on August 14th and 15th at Limekiln Theater in Lexington.
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0: In the Stars, new one from the Rolling Stones and the Foreign Tongues album. Still not sure whether they're going to go on tour or play a residency or what they're going to do in support of this new album, but apparently Mick Jagger still got the moves. He was on a viral video, over 3 million views of him dancing to one of his new songs. The Avett Brothers with Morning Song from Magpie and the Dandelion. They're one of our 30th anniversary show bands. WNRN presents Avett Brothers at Elmwood Park in Roanoke on September 5th. It's a WNRN 30th anniversary show. Pool Girl, Call It What You Want is from the new Melancholic Beach Town. I've got the new one from Phoebe Bridgers coming up next on WNRN. 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
0: Just 2 days away from this new album from Phoebe Bridgers, it's coming out on Friday called Lost Weekend. Here's Lost Boys on WNRN.

0: Matter of Taste, new one from Tyler Ballgame on WNRN. Lee Fields going back to 1979 for Let's Talk It Over. And Phoebe Bridgers from the new Lost Weekend coming out on Friday with Lost Boys. Last week, WNRN did a Facebook post about Bluegrass Sunday Morning. And boy, there were some nice comments about the host of that show, Rusty Semprey. 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

0: New Commonwealth music from Charlottesville's M. Forrest with Nowhere Bound. I've been making my list of what I'm looking forward to at Dead Air 5. Some of the artists, I'm really intrigued to see what they do with their Grateful Dead song, and M. Forrest falls into that category. Dead Air 5 brings more than 20 Commonwealth artists to the Jefferson Center in Roanoke on August 22nd. That's next Saturday night. 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We also had Ducks Limited in that set, Train Full of Gasoline. Lucy Dacus with the new Planting Tomatoes got us started. Back with A Decade of Difference next.
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0: It's A Decade of Difference on WNRN. 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Looking back at 1998, that was the year the first Death Cab for Cutie album came out. Ben Gibbard was spending his time between music and studying as an engineering student at Western Washington University when he put together enough of his own solo material to produce an 8-song cassette in 1997. After it became a local hit, Gibbard recruited friends to form a band in hopes of playing the material live. The now 4-piece band Death Cab for Cutie re-recorded and expanded Gibbard's original cassette material for their first album, 1998's Something About Airplanes. The band remained relatively unknown until the release of their fourth album in 2003. Transatlanticism won critical praise and a major label recording contract. Let's go back and hear one from that 1998 album, Something About Airplanes, Death Cab for Cutie, and President of What? It's A Decade of Difference on WNRN.

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0: Daughter of Empire, new one from Humbird and the Morning When It Comes album, which is due out next month. And Commonwealth Music from Palmyra from Surprise Number 1, their EP from a couple of years back, we heard Fried. WNRN is very pleased to present Palmyra in three shows at the Camel in Richmond later on this month. They're playing on the 20th, 21st, and 22nd. Good morning, it is WNRN. I'm Bob Masalgo, and in Richmond, catch us at 88.5. We heard from Death Cab for Cutie on A Decade of Difference. That'll happen again later on this hour. We'll hear a second song from the band and talk a bit more about them. We are celebrating our 30th anniversary here at WNRN, and we are celebrating in a big way this week with a 30 trips giveaway that can set you up for four nights in Bristol for Bristol Rhythm and Roots Reunion. 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Do it before Sunday. You got to get your entry in by midnight. Also coming up this hour, it's new music from B.B. Stockwell and a new one from J. Jerome 87 next. 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

0: She has such a nice voice. Bebe Stockwell with When You Know from the new Volume 1. You can hear it live. She'll be playing in the Commonwealth at the Southern Cafe and Music Hall next month. That's happening September 26th in Charlottesville. The Decemberists with The Wrong Ear and J. Jerome 87 with Track and Field from the new album The Canyon. That is Joe Newman, also part of Alt-J. Grateful Dead and Friends is happening Saturday morning. Mark and Ed will be here tuning up for Dead Air 5, which is happening the following Saturday. 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Grateful Dead and Friends every Saturday morning here on WNRN is from 9 till noon. 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
0: Just talked about how Bebe Stockwell's voice is so nice. Here's somebody else with a really great voice, Baby Rose from the new Yearnalism and Better on WNRN.

0: Dan Kroll on WNRN. Hail Mary is on the new Winning Streak album. Won't get that album until October, though. Local natives with Sun Hands. That goes back to 2010. The album was Gorilla Manor. And Baby Rose from the new Journalism with Better. It's WNRN. Coming up in about 15 minutes or so, we've got a second look at Death Cab for Cutie on A Decade of Difference. I've also got a classic track from The National in our next set. Pokey LaFarge and his new tune coming up next on WNRN. 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

0: September is going to be such a busy month for music festivals. We've got Bristol Rhythm and Roots Reunion coming up, Iron Blossom Music Festival, Ball Hooter Festival, and I'm really looking forward to Americana Fest in Nashville. Bella White's going to be there. You just heard her new stuff from A Sign in the Weather. The National with Mistaken for Strangers is from The Boxer, their 2007 album. Deep Sea Diver gave us Billboard Heart, and we started with that cool tune from Pokey LaFarge. The Thing is on Rent Money, and that album coming out mid-September. Death Cab for Cutie up next on A Decade of Difference on WNRN. 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
0: It's A Decade of Difference on WNRN, supported by Bank of the James, where community and banking come together. Starting with 2005's platinum-selling Plans album, Death Cab for Cutie received Grammy nominations for material on their next four albums. All four of those made the top 20 on the charts. Over the past decade or so, Death Cab for Cutie has been fairly consistent with releasing new albums in 2015, 18, and 22, and then this year. The 2015 album, Kintsugi, was the last which guitarist-producer Chris Walla contributed. He left the band after the release. It was the first major change for the group in over a decade. 2018's Thank You for Today was largely influenced by Gibbard's view on a changing Seattle. This year's new one, I Built You a Tower, is more reminiscent of their earlier work. Recorded in multiple locations, including band members' homes across the Pacific Northwest, the record has earned praise from critics who say it's their best work in more than a decade. Here's a track from that new one now, Death Cab for Cutie from the new I Built You a Tower, and Punching the Flowers. It's A Decade of Difference on WNRN.

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0: I've had a chance to hear two or three of the songs from this new Leon Bridges album called Happiness Anytime. It's coming out in September, and they're all really nice. You just heard Light the Way from that new release. That went along with Jack Johnson with Flake from the Brushfire Fairy Tales album. Really big one for him in 2001. Good morning. I'm Bob Misago. Thanks so much for being with us here on this Wednesday morning. And don't forget about streaming us online. 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Lots to hear in this next hour. That great new tune from Brandon Flowers is coming up, and a new Brother Wallace tune is next. 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
0: Thanks to Brother Wallace for hanging out with some of our WNRN members at the recent Red Wing Roots Music Festival. This track comes from his new Electric Love, Brother Wallace, and you're the man on WNRN.

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0: The new debut album from the Womack Sisters coming out on Friday. We heard Chauffeur from that new one. The from Soul Mining, and This Is the Day. That goes back to 1983. Brother Wallace, You're the Man is from the new Electric Love album. We'll continue our look at 1998 on A Decade of Difference tomorrow morning in the 7 and 8 o'clock hours. We're going to hear from Lucinda Williams. She won a Grammy for her 1997/98 release, Car Wheels on a Gravel Road. More about her career tomorrow morning on A Decade of Difference. That new Brandon Flowers tune coming up next on WNRN.
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0: From the Blue Ridge to the Bay, it's WNRN celebrating 30 years of serving the Commonwealth. Brandon Flowers from his new Thrasher and Plans.

0: It's going to be a good time at the Southern Cafe and Music Hall on September 22nd. That's when WNRN presents River Shook. You just heard Country Angel from the new self-titled album. Cat Power with The Greatest and Brandon Flowers. Boy, he really belts it out on that one. Plans is from the new Thrasher album, which is coming out a week from Friday. Coming later on today at 1 o'clock in the afternoon, Zoe's got in-studio spotlight for you. And today she's playing an artist whose name I mispronounced plenty of times. Elin Jewell is being featured today on In-Studio Spotlight. She recorded Where They Never Say Your Name for a WNRN In-Studio session in 2008. 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

0: So one of the things that makes Henrico Humane Society unique is that we're volunteer run. So until I came to the organization 2 years ago, every single person running this organization was a volunteer. My name is Melissa Golden, and I am the volunteer manager of Henrico Humane Society. We actually serve across Central Virginia. We rescue a lot of our animals from rural shelters. Our biggest need is for foster parents, because the more fosters we have, the more animals we can rescue from shelter. Henrico Humane Society pays all of the expenses, provides all of the supplies, support, everything that a foster parent would need.
1: At a Henrico Humane Society adoption event, the aisles at Petco were crowded with volunteers, adoptable dogs, and people excited to meet them. After the paperwork was signed by two families excited to bring home their new companions, I spoke with volunteers Marion and Faye about their experiences with fostering.
2: I've had 5 fosters now, and I like to take the ones who are ill, recovering from surgery, and get them on the road to recovery.
0: A lot of people will say, oh, I'll fall in love and I'll end up adopting. And some people do, but not as many as you think, because I think once people start fostering, they realize there's a greater purpose.
3: Everybody says, how can you give them up when you've had them so long? But when you see them going to the perfect home, that's what lets you let them go. It's rewarding.
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0: American Football released their debut album to little acclaim in 1999 and promptly called it quits. But as time passed, more people fell in love with LP1, and it's since become an emo classic. They reformed in 2014 and released three more albums, including their latest and most ambitious, LP4. Coming up, American Football talk about their place in emo history and perform live on the next World Cafe.
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1: Love Me Not, new from Grace Potter and the Trespasser album, coming out in a little over a week. The Waterboys with The Hole of the Moon and Goose, Good to Be is on the new Big Modern. You can see them in Charlottesville November 18th at John Paul Jones Arena. Zoe has In Studio Spotlight at 1, and then at 2 o'clock, Jeff Swetman brings you Take 2 at 2, and he's got a trivia question answer for you. What was the first hidden track ever to be nominated for a Grammy? It was from Lauryn Hill. It was on The Miseducation of Lauryn Hill, released back in 1998. Her cover of Frankie Valli's Can't Take My Eyes Off of You. You'll hear both of those songs, both versions of that song, coming up this afternoon at 2. It's Jeff Swetman with Take 2 at 2. 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
1: I'm Bob Masago, stepping aside this morning to let Zoe take over. I'll see you again tomorrow. I'm going to leave you with Jordan Rakai. Here's Enemies on WNRN.

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0: Kevin Morby with Javelin. The female vocals you hear on that track are Amelia Meath from Sylvan Esso. And before that, we heard Hysteric from Yeah Yeah Yeahs on WNRN. Good morning, it's Zoe. We are highlighting the year 1998 this week as we take a look back at all of the years in WNRN's 30-year broadcast history. That was the year that Seinfeld ended, the year that Sex and the City and That 70s Show started, also the year that Dave Matthews Band released Before These Crowded Streets. We're going to hear from that in just a little bit. Also, when Elin Jewell got her music career started, that's going to be our featured artist on In Studio Spotlight today, which is coming up at 1 o'clock on WNRN.
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2: 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It's WNRN. Mumford & Sons are going to be performing in Charlottesville in September. On the 20th, they'll be at John Paul Jones Arena. 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

0: It's Blown Up from Kiwi Jr. Their new album of the same name comes out on Friday. We heard The Cure with Fascination Street, started things off with here, Mumford & Sons on WNRN. One thing that is almost here is Dead Air 5, quickly approaching, not this Saturday, but next Saturday. 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
0: You can see Dave Matthews and Tim Reynolds performing at Farm Aid 2026 in Virginia Beach on September 26th. Dave Matthews' band is coming up, but first, let's hear from the Revivalists on WNRN. This one's called Heartstop.

What if I told you, May 15th of 1998, Seinfeld aired its final episode, one of television's most influential sitcoms came to an end after 9 seasons. Celebrating 30 years of listener-supported independent music radio, this is WNRN.

0: 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It's Gray Delisle and Les Green, I'm Gonna Let You Call Me Baby. And for our 1998 theme of the week, we heard Dave Matthews Band, their album Before These Crowded Streets. It was a little bit of a change of direction on this album, not relying on upbeat singles to carry the album, but instead, one of the singles that they released was Crush, which we just heard, which on the album is actually 8 minutes long, so they weren't relying on those radio single hits to bring that album forward, instead diving solely into the music that they wanted to create. Dave Matthews and Tim Reynolds are going to be performing at Farm Aid 2026 in Virginia Beach, by the way. That's on September 26th. We're going to take a quick break and hear from one of our nonprofit partners for Here Together on WNRN, and we'll continue with our 1998 theme throughout the day here on WNRN.
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0: Coming up in the next hour, I've got a classic from Bonnie Raitt and a new song from Andrew Saw. But before that, let's hear Yard Act. This one's called New Beginnings on WNRN.

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0: Beautiful voice on that track from Andrew Saw, Lavender Cowboy featuring H.C. McIntyre, and Nick of Time by Bonnie Raitt on WNRN. Good morning, it's Zoe, and coming up this hour, I've got new tracks from Alex Amen and Monrovia, and a new one from the Linda Lindas next.
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0: I've been a fan of the Linda Lindas for quite some time. It was super exciting to hear that they have recently signed to a major label. And they've got their major label debut album coming out at the end of the month called Gotta Get Out. 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
1: Come on, baby, have a heart. 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

0: Courtney Barnett, Sight Unseen, featuring Waxahachie. Can't Keep Checking My Phone, Unknown Mortal Orchestra. J.D. McPherson in that set, and started things off with Houndmouth on WNRN. Congratulations on making it halfway through your work week. You're this much closer to the weekend. 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

0: WNRN presents two upcoming shows in the Commonwealth for WNRN's 30th anniversary. The Abbott Brothers at Elmwood Park in Roanoke, September 5th. When it's beyond Orion's Belt. And Sierra Farrell at Ting Pavilion in Charlottesville, September 8th.
1: Well, honey, I could break 100 down at the dollar bill bar.
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0: Monrovia with Field Song. We heard the Pretenders in that set and started things off with Alex Amen, California Blues on WNRN. Have you gotten in your requests for any of the ticket giveaways in this week's member list email? If you haven't, be sure to do that today. You have until midnight tonight to get those in. This week, our ticket giveaways include Almond Flowers and More at the Spot on Kirk on Sunday, Happy Landing at the Southern Cafe and Music Hall August 19th, Party Like It's 1996 Unhappy Hour at the Poe Museum August 27th, Ball Hooter Festival at Snowshoe Mountain Resort Labor Day weekend, and George Clanton at the National on November 13th. You can also win offers from Studio 23 in Richmond, Sattva Yoga in Lynchburg, and Just Games in Lexington. Thank you to Jason in Charlottesville, who renewed his membership. 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And if you haven't gotten a member list email because you're not a member of WNRN, you can get in on next week's email by becoming a member today at WNRN.org.
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0: 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Here's Home Depot on WNRN.

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0: Rainbow Kitten Surprise are going to be coming to Charlottesville to perform in September. They'll be at Ting Pavilion on the 22nd, and we're going to hear from them in just a minute. But first, this is Baby Rose, Friends Again, featuring Leon Thomas on WNRN.

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0: Still around from Freako on WNRN. Before that was Rainbow Kitten Surprise with King. Good afternoon. It's Zoe. Our theme of the week is 1998. That's when Death Cab for Cutie released their debut album. And they actually just released a new album this year. It's called I Built You a Tower, and we'll be hearing from that just after the break.
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0: Casey Musgraves with Mexico Honey. Nancy From Now On from Father John Misty and Gone from Kells on WNRN. 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
0: 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We're also in Richmond at 88.5, where Jesse Wells is going to be performing on September 25th at the National. 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
9: 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That's when Elin Jewell began her music career, busking on the streets of Santa Fe while attending St. John's College. And 10 years later, in 2008, she came into WNRN Studios to do an in-studio session with us. Here is the live performance of Where They Never Say Your Name on WNRN.

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0: You can hear WNRN in Lynchburg at 89.9 and in Charlottesville at 91.9. That's where Tiny Habits are going to be performing on November 18th at the Jefferson Theater for a WNRN Presents event. This one's called Anything He Was.

0: McMemories by Dogwood Tales, one of our Dead Air 5 performers. They, along with 20 other Commonwealth artists, are each going to be performing a Grateful Dead cover back-to-back. That's Saturday, August 22nd at the Jefferson Center in Roanoke. You can get your tickets now at wnrn.org/deadair. Bob Dylan, Cold Iron's Bound, and Anything He Was by Tiny Habits on WNRN. Back on Sunday, Bob Masalgo brought you an hour of alt-country, Americana, and classic country music on Country Feedback, featuring artists like Kate Campbell, Paul Cawthon, and Joshua Ray Walker. 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

0: Memory Palace, it's Bruce Hornsby on WNRN. Before that, Vivian Riley, Imaginary People. Coming up, we're going to take things back to 2020 for Sandra Lerche, and I've got a new one from West Side Cowboy and the Rolling Stones with In the Stars coming up just after the break.
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0: Karaoke Bar, the new album from Angus and Julia Stone, comes out on September 4th. That was Monroe. And Sandra Lerche, I Can't See Myself Without You on WNRN. Coming up on Take Two at 2, Jeff Swetman's got two versions of Can't Take My Eyes Off of You, Lauryn Hill's cover, which was a hidden track on her 1998 album, The Miseducation of Lauryn Hill. That's coming up on Take Two at 2, just in a little bit here on WNRN.
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2: The Ting Pavilion on the Downtown Mall in Charlottesville, continuing the 2026 Bud Light Concert Series with indie pop singer-songwriter Dominic Fike on Wednesday, August 19th. 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
0: It's Zoe on WNRN. I hope you have a fantastic rest of your day, and I'm going to hand things off to Jeff Swetman. He's got Take Two at 2 coming up for you next, and I'll be back with you tomorrow at 10. Before I go, I'm going to leave you with West Side Cowboy. The new It Goes On album comes out next Friday. Here's Kick Stones, The Boys.

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4: 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It's Jeff Sweatman. Good afternoon. Back to 1998 we go. That's our theme all this week on all of our features in honor of WNRN's 30th anniversary. That was the year Lauryn Hill released her landmark The Miseducation of Lauryn Hill album. It won Album of the Year among many other Grammys. I think it won in 5 of the 10 categories in which she was nominated. And at the time, Lauryn Hill broke records for most nominations and wins at a single ceremony for a woman. This track, the album itself has been added to the Library of Congress's National Recording Registry, the Smithsonian, included into the Grammy Hall of Fame. Some 20 million copies sold worldwide at last check. And still to this date, it's her only studio album, believe it or not. This was a hidden track on the album, and I believe it's the first hidden track to ever receive a Grammy nomination. It's her version of the Frankie Valli tune, Can't Take My Eyes Off You. And then we'll hear the original from the 60s on Take Two at Two.

0: In an interview back in 2014, Frankie Valli said that song was his first step in the fulfillment of his goal to sing music that didn't require him to use falsetto, like he had done throughout his career with the Four Seasons. He said, "I didn't want to sing like that my whole life. Once we established the sound, the plan was that eventually I would do solo records and some things I really wanted to do." So there you go. Big hit for him in 1967. Was a hit all over again for Lauryn Hill. A bonus track added on to The Miseducation of Lauryn Hill in 1998 after its use in the film Conspiracy Theory. So that's where it was initially released in 97. And then radio stations started playing it, and it became such a hit, they went ahead and added it as a hidden track. And I believe it's the first hidden track to ever receive a Grammy nomination for the Grammy Awards in 1999. Lauryn Hill was a big winner that year, including Album of the Year for The Miseducation of Lauryn Hill. There you go. Take two of two. Supported by Sarah Santile and Crazy Rooster Brewing, craft beer and live music in Powhatan. Going back to 1998 all this week on all of our features in honor of WNRN's 30th anniversary. We'll hear Marcy Playground and a cool, more recent, grungier version of their one-hit wonder, Sex and Candy. That's tomorrow on Take Two.
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0: American Football released their debut album to little acclaim in 1999 and promptly called it quits. But as time passed, more people fell in love with LP1, and it's since become an emo classic. They reformed in 2014 and released three more albums, including their latest and most ambitious, LP4. Coming up, American Football talk about their place in emo history and perform live on the next World Cafe.
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0: Not Afraid, it's new from the Portland band Fruition. Something More, their new record's out August 28th. We hear the White Stripes' My Doorbell as Jack White gets set to play Iron Blossom in Richmond in September. And Matter of Taste was Tyler Ballgame. I've got new Billy Strings coming up. He's releasing his new record on August 28th as well. And we'll take you back to 1998 for another highlight from that year from Susan Tedeschi.
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0: Billy Strings says his new record, So Much for Goodbyes, out August 28th, is a record to honor his mother, to notice and embrace this very significant period of grief in my life and make art from it, to turn my heartbreak into songs while using my guitar as a coping mechanism, as I always have. Here's Burn the Other End on WNRN.

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1: Better Than Before, catch a new tune from Pamela on Harrisonburg's 94.3. You can always tell your smart speaker to play WNRN anywhere you are. Susan Tedeschi, Rock Me Right from her second album, Just Won't Burn, garnered her a Grammy nomination for Best New Artist. And it was released in 1998. That's the year we're highlighting all this week on all of our features in honor of WNRN's 30th anniversary. These days, of course, Susan Tedeschi, part of Tedeschi Trucks Band. They'll be at Wolf Trap in Vienna August 28th and 29th. We started with new Billy Strings, Burn the Other End. His new album's out August 28th. Good afternoon. I'm Jeff Sweatman. So my Susan Tedeschi story from around the time that album came out, she got a big break and was able to be on the Rockline radio show, which was nationally syndicated. A sister station for the one I was working with at the time in Columbia, Missouri, had the technology, the special phone line that enabled her to be on that program. So I was working in my studio, and then across the hall, Susan Tedeschi was on Rockline. It's a pretty cool night. We've got an in-studio with Derek and Susan from back in the day on our YouTube channel. We also have recent sessions with Humbird and Charlie Crockett that you can peruse at WNRN.org. Both of those bands are coming up in the next set.
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0: The Hallelujah Trail, new from Charlie Crockett. WNRN presents his show at Ting Pavilion in Charlottesville, September 5th. Spoon, The Hardest Cut, and Humbird, Daughter of Empire. 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We've got in-studio sessions with Humbird and Charlie Crockett at WNRN.org. 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We did a home studio session with Spoon a few years ago. We'll have to dig that one up. That's been part of the process of celebrating 30 years of WNRN, coming across cool archives like Casey Musgraves coming in about a decade ago, Phoebe Bridgers, great session, Ciara Farrell, and a session with Charlie Crockett in 2016 where he did nothing but cover tunes. So check out that YouTube channel, link to our socials, and support future sessions and maybe even get to attend one by becoming a member also at WNRN.org. We got the Cordova session posted, and we'll check in with Kells tomorrow a little after 11. Another in-studio session this week on WNRN.
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0: 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New Commonwealth music now from John Roberts out of Edinburgh, Virginia. He's playing Iron Blossom in Richmond in September. Also doing Dead Air 5 at the Jefferson Center in Roanoke next weekend, August 22nd. 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Here's Did It Just Because.

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0: 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They're headlining Iron Blossom in Richmond in September. Well, we're celebrating all kinds of different ways. 30 years of WNRN, including 30 trips around the sun, 30 trips around Virginia, your chances to win exciting trips from the Blue Ridge to the Bay. This week's 30-trip sponsor is Bristol Rhythm and Roots Reunion. 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
0: Tracks coming up from albums entitled Winning Streak, Grateful, Hopeful Woman, and Rock and Roll Hearts. Now a song from Caroline Rose. She's just announced the title of her new album, Gentling the Horse at the Walt Whitman Mall. It'll be out October 23rd, and this song will be on it, Yip Yip Yow, on NRN.

0: WNRN presents Hot Pants with Villages and Ramona and the Holy Smokes at the Camel in Richmond, Saturday, September 5th.
1: Come on, baby, have a heart. This ain't no walk in the park. So take my money.
0: WNRN is a media sponsor of this event.

0: Hail Mary from the new Dan Kroll record. Winning Streak, it's out October 9th. We are Dr. Dog listening in, and Caroline Rose, Yip Yip Yow, her new album's out October 23rd. So Dan Kroll actually released his first single in 2012. Dr. Dog and Caroline Rose have been around a little while. Each could be eligible for a future decade of difference. Bob Masango has two different tracks from the same artist every weekday morning, one at 7:50, one at 8:50. But the kicker is there are going to be tracks from different decades. It's a feature supported by Bank of the James, where community and banking come together, highlighting 1998-related connections all this week in honor of WNRN's 30th anniversary. We'll hear two from Lucinda Williams tomorrow. She released the Grammy-winning LP Car Wheels on a Gravel Road in 98.
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0: Lou Reed and Natalie Jane Hill are coming up. First, the Red Clay Strays, new single from the Grateful album, Don't Want to Know, on WNRN.

0: Never Left Me. It's Natalie Jane Hill on 102.5 in Newport News and the free WNRN app at Google Play or the App Store. Lou Reed from 76, Rock and Roll Hearts, and the Red Clay Strays got us started. Don't want to know. I'm Jeff Swetman. I've got a special guest on the Live at 5 track tonight. Widespread Panic released their first official live album in 1998 called Light Fuse Get Away. That's the year we're highlighting all this week, especially on our features in honor of WNRN's 30th anniversary. We'll hear Picking Up the Pieces with Branford Marsalis joining Widespread. 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
2: 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That's Willie Nelson and Family at the Tink Pavilion on September 20th as part of the 2026 Bud Light Concert Series.

0: 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We are the one-stop shop for aging. We call ourselves the Walmart of aging. Hello, my name is Vicki Stowe Craig, and I am the Public Relations Manager and S&P Coordinator for Central Virginia Alliance for Community Living. 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
0: The transportation program is called DollarRide. 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
0: We're the boomers. We don't age like our grandparents aged, our great-grandparents. We know computers. We know cell phones. It's a new way to age. We walk. We travel. We do everything. So we've got to carry aging forward into the next level. Our goal is that no older adult goes without. We love what we do, and we love who we do it for.
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Vocalist Les Green notably voiced Little Richard in Baz Luhrmann's movie Elvis. After seeing him perform for the first time, Grammy-winning artist Gray Delisle was so inspired by

by his voice. She wanted to write the perfect song for him. The result is this week's free weekly download. The track, I'm Gonna Let You Call Me Baby. I'm gonna let you call me. Featured on their collaborative album, Gray and Green, the song can be yours for free at WNRN.org.

0: Alabama Shakes' I Feel Hope Coming from the new record I Must Be Dreaming out August 28th. We heard Wilco from the Schmilko album, Someone to Lose. And we started with the Womack Sisters' Chauffeur. Their self-titled debut is out this Friday. We'll find out what other albums drop in the world this week a little after 11 every Friday. We call it The Drop with Zoe. 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We dig a little deeper into three brand new releases that are just out that day. Dent May, Grace Cummings, Sweeping Promises, all featured on The Drop. This week, I've got new Orville Peck in a minute.
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0: Couple of artists coming up that WNRN presents in the coming months in the Commonwealth. One show in Richmond, one in Charlottesville, so stay tuned. Right now it's Orville Peck. He returns with an album called Mule, September 18th. The song is Too Little Too Late on WNRN.

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0: Country Angel, new from River Shook on WNRN, and Kurt Vile, Shame Chamber. WNRN presents Kurt Vile and the Violators at the National in Richmond, November 23rd. And WNRN presents River Shook at the Southern in Charlottesville, September 22nd. 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

0: Street of Dreams from the new U2 full-length album due out before year's end. They've already released a couple of EPs this year. Brandi Carlile with help from Lucius on You and Me on the Rock and Cassius Culpepper, Man of His Word. 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We'll take one from 2010 on tomorrow's in-studio Spotlight. 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

0: Hear the new version, Mumford & Sons, with Sierra Farrell, both of whom will be in Charlottesville in September. We heard Aaron Lunsford, Commonwealth Music out of Richmond. Name So Pretty is from her new solo record, Rhinestones. 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And we started with Soft Loft, Wednesdays, a track from their upcoming record out September 4th. Aaron Lunsford joined us for a WNRN member event over the summer at Red Wing Roots. You'll hear a track or two from that performance next week as part of the in-studio spotlight. And Aaron's joining us for Dead Air 5, more than 20 Commonwealth artists doing more than 20 Grateful Dead-related tracks in one night next Saturday, August 22nd at the Jefferson Center in Roanoke. 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Colby T. Helms, Chris Leggett also on the bill, along with Aaron Lunsford and many, many more. That's WNRN.org/deadair.
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WNRN presents Field Day with the Norms, Saturday, September 5th at Blenheim Vineyards. 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

0: Hot Slob from Sylvanesso, new record out September 11th. It's on WNRN. Michael Kiwanuka, Love and Hate, and Pool Girl, Call It What You Want. It's Jeff Sweatman. Good afternoon. We call our new music show around here Saturday night, 6 to 8 p.m., New Love Mixtape. Now, as I recall, back in the day of mixtapes, side one, 45 minutes. Side two, also 45 minutes. It was a 90-minute tape, right? For the most part, you could do like a 60-minute tape, I think, if you wanted to go that route. Well, we give you a bonus 30 minutes of content beyond what the old mixtapes used to be, because we go for 2 hours of all new tunes curated by our own Desiree Moses. And on the mixtape this weekend, you got the Mountain Goats, the Avalanches, and Stephen Wilson Jr. New Love Mixtape, Saturdays at 6, supported by Chrysler Museum, presenting Mixtape First Thursdays in Norfolk, and by Plan 9 Music in Richmond and Charlottesville. 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
0: Coming up, a live one from Widespread Panic on Live at 5 from their first official live album in 1998, which is the year we're highlighting on all of our features in honor of WNRN's 30th anniversary. Here's Phoebe Bridgers. We're 2 days away from the new album Lost Weekend. Here's Lost Boys on WNRN.

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3: 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I'm Jeff Sweatman. Good evening. 1998 week continues in honor of WNRN's 30th anniversary. That was the year Widespread Panic released their first official live album, the first of what has proven to be many in the ensuing years. Light Fuse, Get Away, Got It All Going. Basically a compilation recorded over various concerts the band had done in 97. This performance of Picking Up the Pieces features Branford Marsalis. It was recorded September 7th of 97 in Boston. Let's check it out on Live at 5.

0: 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And the band played a free show in 98 in downtown Athens, Georgia, as part of their CD release party. The concert was filmed, released on DVD and CD as Panic in the Streets. And according to the band, the attendance was estimated around 100,000 people, which broke a record that had previously been set by Metallica for largest record release party, apparently. And you might hear a little more Widespread. 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The friendlier hour kicks in. 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
0: 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World Cafe coming up at 6. Around 7, we'll hear the featured artist tonight, American Football. Before we get there, stay tuned for The Shins and Bob Marley. Right now, it's new Commonwealth music from Charlottesville, M. Forrest, joining us for Dead Air 5 next weekend at the Jefferson Center in Roanoke, August 22nd. One of more than 20 Commonwealth artists doing more than 20 Grateful Dead-related tunes to benefit NRN. 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Here's Nowhere Bound.

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0: 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I'm going to let you call me Baby by Gray Delisle and Les Green. The Shins before that, Caring is Creepy, and M. Forrest, new Commonwealth music out of Charlottesville, Nowhere Bound. 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Well, we've got all kinds of special shows on the weekends, including Grateful Dead and Friends. 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I've got Bob Marley and something new from Jungle in just a bit.
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0: 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She's live in Charlottesville at the Southern Cafe and Music Hall September 26th. Here's When You Know on WNRN.

0: That's new from Jungle. Their album Sunshine is out Friday. The Wave, the song. We heard Bob Marley and the Wailers, Buffalo Soldier, and B.B. Stockwell, When You Know. 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We're on in Williamsburg now at 103.3 FM and worldwide at WNRN.org. World Cafe is coming up at 6. American Football, the featured artist, around 7. Between now and then, stay tuned for Tank and the Bangas with a special guest and Daniel Donato, and we'll tell you when he's coming back through the Commonwealth soon for a WNRN Presents show.
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0: The Thing from the new Pokey Lafarge record due out September 11th. We heard Mavis Staples' High Note, Daniel Donato, Lose Your Mind, and Tank and the Bangas with Lucky Day, Move. WNRN presents Daniel Donato's Cosmic Country at the Jefferson Theater in Charlottesville October 15th. And when it's a WNRN Presents show, there's a good chance you'll have a chance to win tickets on the member list. The next one goes out Monday at 5, and you've still got a chance for this week's member list. The entry deadline is tonight at midnight, and we'll draw the winners tomorrow. This week, our members can win tickets to Easy Star All-Stars in Richmond, September 5th, Watermelon Pickers Fest in Berryville, September 10th through 12th. That features Monrovia, among others. Minus the Bear at the National, September 17th, Dermot Kennedy at Allianz Amphitheater at Riverfront, October 1st, Line Dance Lex at Courthouse Square in Lexington. You could win an offer from the Rebeck Vineyards Labor Day Wine and Music Festival in Amherst, September 5th, or Virginia Scenic Railway. Thanks to Haley and Henrico, who became a new member. 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
0: World Cafe begins at 6. You'll hear from the band American Football on the comeback trail for the past decade after making one album and then calling it quits in the late 90s. Good story, great music coming up, as always, on World Cafe, weeknights 6 to 8. Enjoy your evening. And Desiree Moses will be along from 8 to midnight. I'm Jeff Sweatman, leaving you with Julia Jacklin. Her new record's out September 25th, called The Gym. From it, here's Get Away From Me, I Think I'll Love You Soon on WNRN.

I've been warped by the rain, driven by the snow. I'm drunk and dirty, don't you know? And I'm still willing. And I was out on the road late at night. I seen my pretty Alice in every headlight. Alice,

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2: From NPR, this is World Cafe. Hey, I am Kaleo, and there is only one way to explain the new song from Jack White, formerly of the White Stripes. I think he got a letter from his HOA. Jack, you've heard me. This is the last time I'm asking you to turn your guitar down when you're practicing. Although, yes, that is a tasty solo, and that song is called Neighbor's Blues, headed your way. Distortion keeps on coming with new music from Lucy Dacus. 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Join us. I'm Kaleo. 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
2: Welcome one, welcome all. I'm Kaleo. It's World Cafe. Jack White dropped his seventh studio album, Frozen Charlotte, last month. Here is a song that features a tale as old as time. It's a blues man complaining about something. What might not be so old? I'm pretty sure this is about an HOA. It's called Neighbor's Blues, new music from Jack White.

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0: Featured band today on World Cafe. In for a session was American Football out of Champaign, Urbana, Illinois. And there was a very rich, vibrant musical scene that also featured that band. Shoegaze classic from Hum, Stars. Also heard The Stars Are Out Tonight from David Bowie, Joby Riccio with Buzzkill. And we go into the archives for a few live performances, including one where we got to put something on. That's next on World Cafe.
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0: 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I'm Kalea. 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But Corinne Bailey-Ray politely asks that you put your records on. 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

Bob Weir, Hell in a Bucket, recorded live for The Cafe, and Corinne Bailey-Ray, Put Your Records On. 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Phoebe Bridgers has a new album coming, but don't forget about her bandmate and boy genius, Lucy Dacus. With this Record Store Day release, it's called Planting.

0: there were probably a few people who thought, oh, this Oasis reunion, that's not going to last at all. But so far, the brothers Gallagher have proven the haters wrong with a very successful tour, and now they are set to be inducted into the Rock and Roll Hall of Fame later this year. Stay close. I've got new music from a Philadelphia band when we get back to World Cafe.
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0: like to say that we're more than just a venue. We are a nonprofit organization committed to providing transformative educational and adventure activities for learners of all ages. I am Madison. I am the center manager at the Peaks Retreat and Adventure Center in Thaxton, Virginia.
1: The Peaks Retreat provides curated outdoor experiences tailored to the needs and goals of the group attending. Whether it be a field trip of young learners, a corporate retreat focused on team building, or a youth adventure summer camp.
0: If people are put in situations or environments that they don't experience a lot, it tends to push people out of their comfort zones a little bit more, which leads to growth, leads to really memorable experiences. In a team environment, typically people take what they learned from that growth back to their classroom or their workplace, and it just improves the overall environment, the collaboration on the team.
1: One way participants can step out of their comfort zone is with the Peaks Retreat and Adventure Center's customizable challenge course, featuring a low ropes course, climbing wall, and 400-foot zipline.
0: Up on the zipline platform, getting ready to kind of like step off and take that leap, that is where you see a lot of people pushing past their comfort zones. That's when you see sometimes some tears, sometimes some anxiousness, and then always the end result is, wow, I'm so glad I did that. I'm gonna go do it again.
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4: Welcome back. It's World Cafe. New music from a Philadelphia band by the name of Saturn. That is S-A-D-U-R-N. Don't worry, all of the band names have been taken, but there are alternate spellings available. This is the musical project of G. DeGroot, who started this about a decade ago. The sophomore album is due out October 16th. It's called The Underworld. Here's new music from Saturn, Whole Thing.

0: some foundational trip hop for you. Going back to the mid-90s, Portishead from their debut album, Sour Times, that's Glory Box, featuring an all-time sample from Isaac Hayes. That does it for us here on The Cafe. Appreciate you listening. And thanks so much to our affiliates nationwide. They make this show possible. We produce this program from WXPN at the University of Pennsylvania in Philadelphia. I'm Kaleo. This has been World Cafe from NPR.
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2: 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It ended up becoming a Midwest emo classic. Now that was over 20 years ago, and they made that record as college kids. They got back together in 2014, and over the last three albums, they've gotten better. Something Mike Kinsella agrees with.
3: 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So there's a bigger well to pull from as an adult.
2: 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It's dense, it's layered, and it might be their best album yet. And I get their opinion on Midwest emo and how they describe their sound. It's American Football coming up. I'm Kaleo. This is World Cafe.
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2: Greetings, party people. It is World Cafe. I am Kaleo, and here's a story that might be familiar to you. You got a band that gets together, they make one record, and then they break up, and no one hears from them again. American Football would not be that band. Yeah, they did release a debut album and then broke up, but something different happened next. The record became a cult classic, a Midwest emo masterpiece. The band would reunite in 2014, making new music, including LP4, their latest album, which might be their best yet. Today, I'm sitting down with Mike Kinsella, Nate Kinsella, Steve Lamos, and Steve Holmes to talk about how they've grown as musicians and people over the last 25 years and how they feel about the term emo. It's coming up after a live performance. Here's that one with the piano and patron saint of Pale. It's American Football.

0: That is Bad Moons from American Football, and it is from their latest album, LP4. We've got more conversation with the band, including how they feel about the term Midwestern emo, and more live performances when we get back to World Cafe.
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0: Welcome back. It's World Cafe. We're hanging out with American Football, their latest album, LP4. Fantastic. And I've got another live performance from the stage here in Philadelphia. Here's Blood on My Blood from American Football.

0: recorded live here in Philly. It is American Football with Never Meant. Their new album, self-titled, is available now. I want to thank Mike Kinsella, Nate Kinsella, Steve Lamos, and Steve Holmes. Gentlemen, thank you so much for being here. This was a pleasure. Come back and see us again soon, okay?
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0: Well, that was really fun. I enjoyed that. It's World Cafe. Thanks again to American Football, LP4 available now. Thanks to our producer on that session, Miguel Perez, as well as our video team. 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Just search for World Cafe. Here's Alabama Shakes.

0: Oh, David, you shouldn't have. Flowers for me? Nothing but flowers. Lovely way to end World Cafe. Appreciate you listening. We make this show from WXPN at the University of Pennsylvania in Philadelphia, and we'll do it again real soon on the next World Cafe.
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